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45: 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Susie Quattro, yes. Yeah.
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30: Ladies and gentlemen, please welcome Rod Stewart.
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30: In Excess.
50: 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You give me a great pleasure. I feel so good to pronounce a very nice musician.
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38: 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Susie Quattro, yes. Yeah.
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77: 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Emerson, Lake, and Palmer.
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35: 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A banda que atravessou fronteira.
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34: 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Susie Quattro, yeah.
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0: Ladies and gentlemen, please welcome Rod Stewart.
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0: In Excess.
39: 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You give me a great pleasure. I feel so good to pronounce a very nice musician.
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64: 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Emerson, Lake, and Palmer.
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0: Messrs. Bonham, Jones, Page, and Plant. Led Zeppelin.
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35: 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A banda que atravessou fronteira.
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But right now I'd like to talk a little bit about this tune you're hearing. This is, of course, the Green Onions tune.

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And as you look around the round world today, you see this country spurned. 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

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I thought it was for you. 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Hello, it's me. There was a great gallery show. Your cow wallpaper and your floating silver pillows. I wish I paid more attention when they laughed at you. Hello, it's me. Pop goes pop artist, the headline said. Is shooting a put on? Is Warhol really dead? You get less time for stealing a car. I remember thinking as I heard my own record in a bar. They really hated you. Now all that's changed. But I have some resentments that can never be unmade. You hit me where it hurt, I didn't laugh. Your diaries are not a worthy epitaph. Well now, Andy, I guess we've gotta go. I wish some way, somehow, you like this little show. I know this is late in coming, but it's the only way I know. Hello, it's me. Good night, Andy.

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